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0: Welcome back to Yeah, That's a Pepper Thing. 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That's a Pepper Thing! 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
0: She swears it makes it taste better. 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It's a Pepper Thing!

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1: 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The Minority Caucus of the House of Representatives has delivered a scathing assessment of the state of the nation, accusing the administration of President Bola Tinubu of failing to address worsening insecurity, deepening economic hardship, and growing threats to democratic institutions. The caucus lamented that while these challenges persist, the government has remained focused on political calculations ahead of the 2027 general elections. Security agencies, electoral officials, and civil society groups have intensified preparations for what is expected to be one of Nigeria's most closely watched off-cycle elections, with just 2 days to the 20th June governorship election in Ekiti State. The resident electoral commissioner in the state, Dr. Bunmi Omosheyindemi, confirmed that the Independent National Electoral Commission will today begin the movement of sensitive election materials to the 16 local government areas of the state. While the Nigeria Security and Civil Defense Corps has deployed 10,000 personnel and the Nigeria Police Force activated a comprehensive election security framework to safeguard the poll. The Kwara State government has filed a criminal defamation suit against former Senate President Bukola Saraki, accusing him of making false claims without the educational background of Governor Abdulrahman Abdulrazak. The case instituted before the Kwara State High Court in Ilorin was filed by the State Attorney General and Commissioner for Justice, Tinia Ibrahim, alongside the Director of Public Prosecutions, Ayola Konde, and Assistant Chief State Counsel, D.L. Abdulkalam. After business, the Federation Account Allocation Committee, FAC, shared 2.3 trillion naira among the federal government, states, and local government councils for May 2026 revenue, representing an increase of 43 billion naira from the 2.26 trillion naira distributed in the previous month. The latest allocation marks a 1.9% month-on-month increase and continues the upward trend in Federation revenue. On the foreign scene, U.S. President Donald Trump and Iran's Masoud Pezeshkian signed an initial deal to end the war. An official signing ceremony with U.S. and Iranian representatives had been scheduled to take place in Switzerland on Friday. And in sports, Ghana won a dramatic 1-0 victory over Panama in their opening World Cup Group L clash in Toronto on Wednesday. Caleb Yerenki bundled in the winning goal in the 5th minute of stoppage time, sending thousands of Ghanaians in Canada's largest city into a frenzy and settling an otherwise attritional battle. And that's the headline news on Classic FM 94.3 Abuja. 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I am Eugenia Omar. 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
1: 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The Nigeria Governors Forum has reaffirmed its support for key national reforms, including the establishment of state police, the National Solar Supergrid Initiative, and agricultural development programs aimed at improving security, food production, and citizens' welfare. Ogun State Governor Dapo Abiodun disclosed this while presenting the communique issued at the end of the forum's second meeting of 2026 held in Abuja. Delta State Governor Sherif Oborevwori has called for collective action against terrorism, kidnapping, and other forms of criminality, saying security should not be left to government and security agencies alone. According to a statement released by the governor's media office, Oborevwori made the call while delivering a keynote address at the Delta State Security Summit 2026 held at the Government House, Abusaba. The senator representing the Federal Capital Territory, Ireti Kingibe, has said she never saw the committee report that led to the suspension of Kogi Central Senator Natasha Akpotiuduaghan. In an interview, Kingibe explained that she attended a session of the Senate Committee on Ethics, Privileges and Public Petitions, signed the attendance register, and subsequently left for the retreat, which she considered most critical to the interests of her constituents. On to business. According to the latest balance of payments report released by the Central Bank of Nigeria, Nigeria's current account surplus rose sharply by 255.7% quarter-on-quarter to $4.98 billion in the first quarter of 2026, driven by higher crude oil, gas and refined petroleum exports, as well as a steep decline in petroleum product imports. The Apex Bank, in its first quarter 2026 balance of payment highlights, stated that provisional balance of payment statistics for the first quarter of 2026 show a current account surplus of $4.98 billion, which was higher than the $1.40 billion and a $3.41 billion recorded in the preceding quarter of the 2025 and corresponding period, the first quarter of 2025, respectively. On to foreign scene, oil prices tumbled on Thursday again after U.S. President Donald Trump and his Iranian counterpart signed off on a deal to end their war and reopen the Strait of Hormuz. The news boosted optimism for a lasting peace between the two nations after more than 3 months of war that has rattled energy markets and fueled a fresh spike in inflation. In sports, Real Madrid confirmed the arrival of defender Ibrahima Konate from Liverpool on Thursday on a four-year deal at the end of his contract at Anfield. The Spanish giant, in a statement, said Los Blancos and center back Konate reached an agreement for him to become a Real Madrid player for the next four seasons until June 30th, 2030. And that's the headline news on Classic FM 94.3. 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

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My name is Lady Ryan, and my oh my, I have something exciting to talk to you about. I'm always excited when it comes to talking about cars. You know, there's so many varying reasons, you know. For the average Nigerian, you know, buying a car is essential. And I understand, you know, the significant challenges we're facing today in the country. Regardless, most buyers want information to get the best cars, you know. They want to understand the key price point,

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You're still rocking you home in grand style on the TDS. The story that caught my eye is a story of a certain resident of the FCT who shared a video. And it happened in broad daylight somewhere in Wuse, in Abuja here, where Vandal was actually cutting what was stealing street lights. So he had been cutting, was sawing, and the guy was watching. He was just standing by his side while the other guy was doing the vandalism. And he approached the guy and they ran away. You know, this has now brought to the fore the neglect by those in authority. I think they should, like the days of old, where there used to be PWD then in Lagos, Public Works Department had, you know, guys who would always ensure that public utilities were being supervised or being watched so that vandals would not come and damage them. Yes, we must commend the FCT administration for trying to illuminate the FCT and, you know, doing a couple of roads, but, you know, more can still be done to curb this vandalism. And I know I've seen a situation whereby about like some 3, 4, 5 years ago, when a particular guy was trying to steal a certain street pole that had fallen after an accident. So I was going for my morning walk that day. It was a long time ago. And the guy actually, I stood there for over an hour. The guy would go. So I even had, until I called, you know, I had to flag down a moving police vehicle and reported, and the police guys went there and they told the guy to leave. He was waiting and he was challenging me. So this is not new. You know, these guys, they just keep stealing manholes, stealing everything they can, stealing things, scrap metal. Sometimes you can get robbed or attacked. You know, it's really crazy. And that's where that caught my eye, was a story of a group of women, young women and mothers who protested somewhere in Oji River axis of Enugu State, protesting that all the commercial sex workers should leave their community, that they are, you know, taking away their husbands and their boyfriends. It might sound funny, but it made some sense. All right. So those are the two stories that caught my eye. What do you think about it? All right, we'll jump right back to the music. It's a beautiful Thursday. Don't worry. We got you covered. So much to play, so much to talk about. I just make sure you stay here with me and John on the Drive Time Show. Keep it locked.

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0: 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Abuja.

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